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0: Hey there, gotta say thanks for listening to the best classic rock ever made. 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

0: 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I am Kristen. 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

From guys named Alice, he's sick, he's a senior, to girls named Stevie. 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
6: Paul Kelly taking a few days off. It's Jay Gleason. Good barely morning. Welcome to a new day, a new month. We flip the calendar and enter July with a heat wave. Temperatures will be near or above 100 for the next 3 days. Hot and humid today. High of 98. Heat index, they're saying 102.05 for the day. High of 103 Thursday and Friday. Right now, it is 75. I got tickets to Bob Dylan coming up this morning at 6:40. Tickets for Dylan will be a little bit later. We'll do that at 9. We'll connect 3. At 6:40, chance to pick up a 4-pack of tickets to a Summer of Live classic rock show. 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

0: Pearl Jam on Classic Rock 102.9 MGK. Jay Gleason in for Paul Kelly this morning, 6:23. Welcome to July. High of 98 today, hot and humid, 75 now. Phillies with an 8-0 win over the Pirates last night. Back at it tonight at CBP. First pitch, 6:40. Time for a first look at the roads with Jim Bachman.
1: Thanks, Jay. Good morning. Southbound 95. A little slow copping down through the Betsy Ross, then southbound right at Allegheny Avenue. There is a disabled vehicle right at the off-ramp. Northbound looks

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1: How are you?
0: I'm good. Who is this?
1: It's Cheryl.
0: Hi, Cheryl. Where are you calling from? What are you doing today?
1: I'm going to Pennsylvania, and I'm getting ready for work.
0: Very good. Well, you are the first caller. We're making it easy today. 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You can go to see Motley Crue, Tesla Extreme, MGK's Big Kick on July 27th, or Skinner at Foreigner August the 20th. Which show shall you go to?
1: I'm going to have to say
0: Foreigner. Foreigner it is. Leonard Skinner, Foreigner, Freedom Mortgage Pavilion. 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
1: Great. Thank you so much. Enjoy the 4.
0: Oh, thank you. You do the same. Jay Gleason in for Paul Kelly this morning. Let's take another look at the roads with Jim Bachman.
2: Thanks again, Jay. Good morning. Getting busy southbound 95, Cottman down through the Betsy Ross Bridge. Northbound looks pretty good. Westbound Vine Expressway, Lake Parkway through the Schuylkill Expressway. Schuylkill westbound, you're at a jam, Vera Avenue through South Street. Eastbound side from the Boulevard through the Vine. That is a bit busy in New Jersey and Pennsauk. And 130 northbound closed between Browning Road and Merchantville Avenue because of a downed pole. 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
1: 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Jay Gleason in for Paul Kelly, this morning's featured artists, Deborah Ann Harry. Born Angela Trimble on July 1st, 1945 in Miami, Florida. Adopted as an infant, raised in Hawthorne, New Jersey. After college, she worked as a dancer, a Playboy bunny, hey now, and a secretary. She co-formed Blondie in New York City in 1974. They released their debut in 1976 and released three more studio albums between then and 1979, including Parallel Lines, where this one comes from. It is the MGK featured artist Debbie Harry, who is 81 today. 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

0: It's Classic Rock 102.9 MGK. Morning all. It's Jay Gleason, Paul Kelly starting the weekend early with the rest of the week off. He will be back for the Freedom Festival that's happening Saturday, July the 4th at the Roland Trainer River Stage Wiggins Waterfront Park in Camden. Festivities start at 6. Paul Kelly will host the evening. Live music from the Tisberries, a headline set from the Commodores, and a huge fireworks display over the Delaware River. The soundtrack broadcast live here on MGK. 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Hot, humid, high 98. It is 75 right now. 719. Another look at the roads with Jim Bachman.
1: Heavy spots out there, Jay, looking at southbound 95. That's a jam ride from Cottman Avenue down through the Betsy Ross Bridge. Westbound Vine, busy 8th Street right through the Schuylkill Expressway. Schuylkill westbound, the Boulevard to Gladwin. You're jammed eastbound side heavy from the Boulevard right through the Vine Expressway. 42 northbound delays between 55 and 295 now. 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

It is Journey on Philadelphia's Classic Rock, 102.9 MGK. I'm Jay Gleason. Paul Kelly is off today. Today is Wawa Hoagie Day. 18,000 free hoagies will be served on Arch Street starting at noon today between 5th and 6th Street in front of the National Constitution Center. The event will feature performances by the Voices of Services and the U.S. Air Force Heritage of America Band. Also free admission all day to the National Constitution Center from 10 to 5 p.m. Get in free courtesy of Wawa in honor of Hoagie Day and our everyday heroes. I have been known to chow down on a classic Italian from time to time. Buongiorno, my dear.

0: Classic Rock 102.9 MGK. Paul Kelly taking some PTO. I'm Jay Gleason. Phil's over the Pirates. 8-0, 6:40 start tonight at CBP. World Cup action. France blanked Sweden 3-0, so France will play Paraguay July 4th right here in Philly. The match is set for 5 p.m. Hot, humid, high 98, 76 already in Philadelphia. All right, going to bring on Jim Bachman for another look at the roads. What's going on, Jim? How's it looking, dude? Jim, buddy?
1: Couple of heavy spots out there, Jay. Schuylkill westbound the boulevard out the Gladwin out of jam eastbound side. Heavy the boulevard right through the Vine Expressway. Westbound Vine 95 out through the Schuylkill Expressway. Nearly jam the entire length. Southbound 95, Cobman down through the Betsy Ross. You're heavy northbound. Watch for delays between Bridge and Cobman Ave. It'll be cause of an accident there. 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
1: Jay Gleason handling the AM chores today. My buddy Paul Kelly, he's already down the shore, probably. The dogs have been walked. The fish have already been caught. And, beer 30. The featured artist for the 8 o'clock hour is the Doobie Brothers. It was on this date in 1972 that the Doobies released their second studio album, Tulu Street, named after a street in the French Quarter of New Orleans. The cover and inside centerfold photos were taken at a former brothel right there on the street. Let us do cut to on side two. Jesus is just all right. Amen, brother.

0: Scabbity babbity boo. Boobity bobbity bah. I'm no Steven Tyler. Give it a shot, though. It is Philadelphia's Classic Rock 102.9 MGK. Paul Kelly off today. I am Jay Gleason. Extreme heat warning in effect. Hot and humid today. High of 98, 76 and sunny now. In some basketball news, LeBron James has told the Lakers to move on without him. He will enter free agency, suit up for a new team for the 2026-2027 season. So we'll see what happens with that. It is 8:20. Time to check in on the roads with Jim Bachman.
1: Heavy spots on the Schuylkill J eastbound side, Jam Boulevard, right through the Vine Expressway, westbound from the Boulevard, out through Gladwin, that is heavy. Westbound Vine, 8th out through the Schuylkill Expressway, jam there. Southbound 95, jam Cottman down to the Betsy Ross. Northbound near Jam Bridge up to Cottman Avenue, an accident there off to the right in Pensauken, 130 southbound at Browning Road, the right lane blocked because of a down pole. 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

That's all. Genesis Classic Rock 102.9 MGK. It's Jay Gleason. We celebrated Debbie Harry's 81st birthday a little bit earlier with our classic rock featured artist segment. We did that in the 7 o'clock hour with happy birthday wishes to Debbie. A couple other birthdays today. Liv Tyler, Stephen's daughter, she's 49. Pamela Anderson is 59. Dan Aykroyd, 74 years old. And Diana, the Princess of Wales, was born on this date in 1961. Got your final look at traffic coming up at 8:50, then Connect 3 at 9 for a chance to win tickets to see Bob Dylan. Stones on the way. BS and the SB Band right now, though. Eddie Money, Classic Rock 102.9 MGK. Oh!

0: That is just a little taste of what you'll get tonight at 10 with Jones in for the Stones. You know, the first taste is free. You'll be back. Paul Kelly is off today. I'm Jay Gleason on Classic Rock 102.9 MGK. Now just 26 days away from MGK's big gig, Monday, July 27th. 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Hope to see you out there for the show. Connect 3 coming up at 9. Tickets to see Bob Dylan up for grabs this week, so hang in for that. It's that time, a final look at traffic. Jim Bachman.
1: Still jammed out there, J95 southbound, Cobman down to the Betsy Ross Bridge, northbound side. Heavy Allegheny to the Betsy Ross, an accident there now off to the right. Line Expressway, westbound jam, 8th Street out through the Schuylkill Expressway. Schuylkill westbound Boulevard to Gladwin. You're jammed eastbound heavy from the Boulevard through the Bryan Expressway. 130 southbound to Pensauken near Browning Road. Right lane shut down with a down pole. 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

0: 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See if you can name the common thread or theme that runs through these three songs. Here's Paul Kelly.
1: 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Here we go. Song number one of three. Jumping a gun, you know. 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

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So what do those three songs have in common? Steppenwolf, Magic Carpet Ride, Asia, Heat of the Moment, Bon Jovi, Living on a Prayer. If you know, you'll walk away with tickets to see Bob Dylan in concert at The Man with Jimmy Vaughn, Brittany Spencer. That's happening July the 14th. Hit me up, 610-668-WMGK, that is 610-668-9645. First one through, who knows the Connect 3 connection, gets the tickets. Jay Gleason covering for Paul Kelly this morning, Van Halen, Classic Rock 102.9 MGK.

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0: Hey, Wim, what's up?
1: I was calling to do the Connect 3.
0: Excellent. Can you Connect 3?
1: I think so. All the singers are named John, correct?
0: That is correct. What is your name?
1: Seth.
0: I was hoping it was John as well. That would have made like a foursome. Either way, name aside, hey, do you know somebody named Robert Zimmerman?
1: Bob Dylan?
0: Bob Dylan, yeah. So I got tickets for you, my friend. Bob Dylan in concert. Jimmy Vaughn will be there. Brittany Spencer will be there. It's happening Tuesday, July 14th at The Man. Tickets available through Ticketmaster, but you got a pair from MGK as part of Connect 3. Congratulations.
1: Amazing. Thank you so much.
0: Yeah, so you had John Kay, Steppenwolf, John Wetton, Asia, John Bon Jovi from, of course, Bon Jovi.
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It's Philadelphia's Classic Rock, 102.9 MGK. Solo drinking with George. Paul Kelly taking some time off. I'm Jay Gleason. Today is Wawa Hoagie Day. Kicks off at 12 noon. 18,000 free hoagies will be served on Arch Street between 5th and 6th in front of the National Constitution Center. 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We rock on. 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

0: 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I'm Jay Gleason, been in for Paul Kelly. He is starting the long weekend early, but he will be back for the 4th to hang with you at the Freedom Festival Saturday on the Roland Trainer River Stage, Wiggins Park in Camden. Everything starts 6 o'clock. You got food, you got beer, you got music, you got fireworks. What more do you want? Paul Kelly, he'll be there on stage, bringing up the bands and all. Tisberries is one of those acts, and then the headliners will be the Commodores. 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
6: 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More than two centuries later, Delaware County is also home to another American original, Wawa. 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

Philadelphia's Classic Rock, 102.9 MGK. Hey there, good morning. Angel Donato with you. Today is the day where things get really hot out there, muggy, humid too. However, it is Wawa Hoagie Day, so there is a bright spot in your day. 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

0: If I had a top 10 80s list, I'm ranking that top 5. Tears for Fears, everybody wants to rule the world, and it's just one of those timeless 80s songs. It never seems to grow old. Good morning, I'm Angel Donato, and here's where things get kind of dicey for us. Today, we have got the extreme warning, heat warning going on in effect. It's the air quality that is going to be really rough to deal with for today. So make sure you do check in on your older neighbors and pets. Give them lots of water. And you yourself, make sure you're drinking water at least every 20 minutes. Have your electrolytes, hydrate. 97 is the high for today. 102.9 for tomorrow. WMGK kind of weather. And same goes for Friday, but the real field temp is going to feel like 111. I mean, this is real stuff. 98 on the 4th of July. Not bad for the fireworks. And for Sunday, we're going to finally feel some relief in sight. 87, I should say. And there's a good chance of rain that's going to happen. So that to look forward to. Relief on the way. 85 and sunny right now outside the MGK studios. We are back with Journey.
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102.9 MGK. Steve having a morning already in work, and today is his last day until he goes on vacation for the next week. Good for him. I'm sure a lot of you are doing that. A lot of people already on the roads kicking off their 4th of July weekend. And Noontime Nuggets is going to be fun today. Get me all your favorite songs. Now is the time to get them into me. 610-668-WMGK. Still nice and early. Making sure I get your song on for you. Guns N' Roses. 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

0: 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Hope you're enjoying the first day of July. Don't forget to turn the page on the calendar. Find a pool today. Today is definitely the day for that. Over the next week, all pools are going to be packed. I know I am going to be doing that myself a little bit later on after I get off the air this afternoon. And whatever you are doing for the 4th of July weekend, maybe you got some cookouts planned, maybe you're hitting the Jersey Shore, wherever you're going, bring along MGK because you wouldn't want to miss out. We have a big celebration for America's 250th birthday all this weekend. Did you hear what MGK's playing? We are going to have some amazing songs that you haven't heard in a really long time, like deep cuts and songs mixed in, curveballs. It's going to be amazing. I can hardly wait to do this with you this weekend. So sit back and reminisce with us all this weekend, brought to you by Ashley's 250 Hours of Savings event going on right now. And of course, us, MGK. We're back with Rod Stewart.
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102.9 MGK. That should be gearing you up for noontime nuggets. Text me now. Let me know what you need today. 610-668-WMGK. I'm going to play them all back at noon for you today. Today, not only July 1st, but it is also National Postal Worker Day. So thank your postal worker for everything he does when he delivers your mail. Maybe offer him a beverage today. That would be a nice thing to do. I mean, they do so much for us, and we thank you. Rolling through a long classic rock block now with Elton.

0: Philadelphia's Classic Rock, 102.9 MGK. I feel the need to play Cold as Ice from Foreigner. Who knows? Maybe I could squeeze it in a little bit later on today. 102.9 MGK. A lot going on with Foreigner. They are going to be releasing a live album titled In the Eye of the Storm. It was recorded during their 50th anniversary concert at Ellis Island. So they're going to be releasing that on July 24th. And you got a couple of chances to see them, too. PNC Bank Arts Center in Homedale, New Jersey on July the 26th. And also at Freedom Mortgage Pavilion on August 20th. I never miss them when they come, and they do not disappoint. Good morning. I'm Angel Donato, and you might be a little disappointed with this major heat wave we've got going on. 97 today, loads of sun tomorrow, 102, and for Friday, 102, but it is going to feel much more like 111 for the 4th of July, upper 90s, and 89 on Sunday, which is going to feel absolutely amazing. With all this extreme heat, just make sure you're keeping yourself hydrated. Kick back, enjoy MGK, all the tunes we got. 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

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Text me now. I hope to play your song today. Probably one of my all-time favorites from the 80s. It's Sister Christian. It's Night Ranger.

0: 102.9 MGK wrapping up a long classic rock block. Today is Wawa Hoagie Day. You get those shorty hoagies. Wawa is going to be dishing them out to the public for free momentarily at 12 noon today. They're going to dish out thousands of free turkey shorty hoagies to the public. So make sure you head on out there and grab yours at Arch Street between 5th and 6th Street. It is right outside the National Constitution Center. Wawa, they dropped by the radio station yesterday, said hello to Paul Kelly, and they dropped off boxes of hoagies and pretzels. And oh, I had one of the cheese hoagies, and I haven't had a hoagie in years. Worth every step that I need to take to walk it off today. So at noontime, maybe you think about hitting Wawa. And while you're doing that, we are going to play back for you Noontime Nuggets. I got all your songs straight ahead. And maybe I can get yours on at noon. 610-668-WMGK. We are back. We are going to kick it all off with Steely Dan.
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I got several texts yesterday for David Bowie, so there you go again. Al checking in from Al's Lawn Care, making Mayfair beautiful one lawn at a time. It is noontime. Nuggets Roger in Belmont Hills. Stumpo Landscaping. Everybody seems to be working outside today. Not a great day to do that, but we'll cool things off with amazing songs right now. It's Soundgarden, Black Hole Sun.

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102.9 MGK, Larry in King of Prussia, mail carrier today. Mark in Bluebell, hello to you. Thank you so much. I got your text. Also, Debbie working today, Golden Sales out in Swarthmore. Thank you for messaging me. They're so nice. I have to do them twice. This one for Tommy out in Vineland. A double shot of Van Halen on Noontime Nuggets.

0: Philadelphia's Classic Rock 102.9 MGK, blowing those kisses our way. Beautiful girls, Van Halen right there. And it is that time of year, you know, where everybody is going to be on the beach. This is the weekend for it. It is going to be an incredible 4th of July weekend. Maybe you're already kicking off your vacation right now. Lots of people I'm hearing from having a short week, and lots of people also starting their vacation today. I sure hope that is you, because we are going to get into the upper 90s for today. It's actually going to feel much worse than that over the next several days. Tomorrow, 102, might as well say 102.9 and give it to MGK. For Friday, the same thing, but it's going to feel like 111. Little bit cooler on Saturday on the 4th of July. It is going to be amazing weather for the 4th of July fireworks and all the festivities going on over at Wiggins Park with Paul Kelly for Freedom Fest 2026. And for Sunday, 89. And that temp is going to feel excellent. It's going to be much cooler. 92 and sunny right now in Philadelphia. 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

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Also, Dave, truck driving in Phoenixville today. It is noontime nuggets. I'm hearing from you guys. I'm seeing all your messages pour in for song suggestions. I haven't gotten a chance to respond, but I do see them there. Kathy, thank you so much for suggesting the Beach Boys. I mean, it's just begging on a day like this to play them, right? She is driving right now from Palm Coast out to Sweetsboro, New Jersey. 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

Can I request that from me to me? 102.9 MGK, the J. Giles Band, Noontime Nuggets. I have several messages to play some AC/DC. So let's get it going. Steve in Ben Salem. Also Keith in Cochranville. I certainly hope you are going to the show in September. Firing up South Philly. Here they are on MGK.

0: 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It is our annual show. Sure do hope to meet you out there at our big event. You could hang out with us, take pictures, and of course, watch all the bands. Extreme, Tesla, and our big starring headliner is going to be Motley Crue. 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One more noontime nugget left for you to go. It's a great one, too. You don't want to miss this. We've also got Survivor. We've got Aerosmith and the Police.
1: 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More than two centuries later, Delaware County is also home to another American original, Wawa. 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

thinking back to what you were doing in the eighth grade. Were you writing songs like that? Because that's what Steven Tyler of Aerosmith was doing when he wrote the song Dream On right there. Rock classic. As we roll through a long classic rock block right now, I'm Angel Donato as

0: what we're doing. We're trying to beat the heat. 102.9 MGK, Sting and the Police. I'm Angel Donato with you. And so much going on to celebrate the 250th birthday of America. The Wawa Welcome America Fest is going on until the 4th of July, and it is going to be a huge party. I'm seeing license plates from all over the country, and we got FIFA going on in town, so lots of traffic, but lots of partying going on too. Today, Wawa Hoagie Day. You can grab your free hoagies, and also the Wawa Welcome America Fest is going to have Christina Aguilera as their headliner on Saturday, along with Will Smith over at the Philadelphia Museum of Art. The big fireworks display later on that evening. There is so much hoopla going on. You could just feel the energy and you could just feel the heat. Lots of sunshine over the next several days. Dress light, drink water, and keep yourself hydrated with electrolytes. And it looks like things, though, we might have a little bit of relief coming your way by maybe Sunday or Monday. It'll get into the 80s. Right now in Philadelphia, it is 92 outside the MGK studios. We are back. We've got Nirvana heating things up. We've also got Pink Floyd, too.
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1: 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All holiday weekend long. 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

One of the best bands out of the 90s, Nirvana, 102.9 MGK. Tony Harris coming your way at 2 this afternoon. He's going commercial free at 3, solid hour for you. He's also got the top 3 at 3. And today, from the most influential music band in history. A little bit later on, he'll be here. I'm Angel Donato as we cruise through a classic rock block right now with Pink Floyd.

0: another one of that. For Noontime Nuggets, I finally got to squeeze it in. She is poolside out in Bradner today as she rubs it into us. 102.9 MGK. I'm Angel Donato. So good to have your company. Thanks for listening. And if you haven't made your plans yet for the 4th of July, why don't you spend them with MGK? We've got the Freedom Fest 2026 going on over at Wiggins Park. It is going to be amazing this year as we celebrate the 250th birthday of America. Paul Kelly coming back from vacation to host everything at 6 o'clock Saturday. So bring your appetite. Great food, beverages out there, and live music from the Tisberries. And also, our headliner this year is going to be the Commodores. So we're all going to be singing along, watching the huge fireworks display over the Delaware River. And we'll have the whole soundtrack broadcast live right here at MGK. So you can even go to WMGK.com to get any info you may need. Going to be a lot of fun. I'm Angel Donato, back with you tomorrow morning at 10 a.m. Try and stay cool. And Heart kicking off things next. Also, Tony Harris, he is coming up today at 2. He's got Genesis, the Eagles on the way, and Queen.
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going to send this out to our program director, Chuck D'Amico, who is somewhere in Wildwood trying to enjoy himself. And just when they thought he was out, they pull him back in. Put the computer down, Chuck. Relax. 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

0: right, so we're airborne for another great afternoon of the best classic rock ever made. Black Crowes doing Otis Redding, the Eagles, Genesis, Joan Jett, and we rocked you with Queen to get started. And that's how it is on this beautiful, hazy, hot, humid day in July. First one here at Classic Rock 102.9 MGK. I'm Tony Harrison. We do have an extreme heat warning in effect through Saturday with a high of 98 today, 79 tonight with continued humidity. And then the heat becomes extreme as we go over the 100-degree mark tomorrow and for Friday. We're looking for a high tomorrow of 101. 71 degrees right now on the surf off of Beach Haven with a great weekend to tell you about. Not only because of the Freedom Festival over in Wiggins Park, but we have a great musical weekend. Did you hear what MGK is playing this weekend? Yep, it's back again by popular demand. So all that, and we'll include the blocks to go. First out will be our trip with Led Zeppelin. Just in case you thought I was going to be slacking on the intensity. The answer is no, because we mean yes. Next.
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Saw that traffic on the 42 freeway going towards the shore. Pretty intense this morning. See, I just refuse to be in that like that. I'd just rather hammock it out, you know? Just wait. Doobie Brothers with That Summer Feeling right now, and listen to the music as we continue with all the best classic rock. It's MGK.

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0: Beach Boys still cool after all these years. No one screams summer better as we finish with Kokomo at Classic Rock 102.9 MGK. I'm Tony Harrison. Yeah, we're going to be folding some of the summer stuff in, particularly on the weekend, because that's what Did You Hear What MGK is playing this weekend. Weekend is all about stuff like that that you're going to hear. We'll also give you some of those rock deep cuts, more curveballs, the beach rock, the B-sides, the AM radio classics, stuff that you don't really expect. That's what makes the weekend great. We'll give you a sneak preview on Friday, and I'll be giving you sneak previews, too, between this afternoon and tomorrow afternoon. I'd like to say that it's brought to you by our friends at Ashley Furniture. Ashley's 250 hours of savings going on right now. Let's get into the 3 o'clock hour because, oh, there's a biggie. One of the biggest albums of all time where rock or pop is concerned. Big fat number one from an album that was done by the Beatles. Next here at MGK.
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1: Well, the Fab's setting many trends, in fact, trend after trend. They're looking for something new after retiring from touring in 67, and they wanted to shift their focus completely to experimenting in the studio. So Paul McCartney gets the idea of creating the alter ego of a fictional band, then went from there. 27 weeks at the top of the UK charts and 15 weeks here in the States. Now, they did a lot of tricks in the studio. Multi-track bouncing, layered overdubs, tape loop manipulation, over 700 hours in the studio, but it was well worth it because look at what it did. Not only for themselves, but for every other artist that wanted to be that, and then for many years thereafter, of course. And if you think about it, there were only 8 studio albums in at this point. If you're taking a look at the stats, you see a lot of ones. Ones from a lot of countries. And like I said, it occupied the spot here for 15 weeks. You could even make a chart of the decade, number one for the decade. That's how crazy popular this was. And just racking up platinum after platinum and country after country. So I could sit here all day and tell you about the little nuances here and there. Well, we'll just listen to the music and enjoy it again for the first time. Sgt. Pepper's Lonely Hearts Club Band goes to number one on this date. So let's set the stage with the theme, which also contains one of the best-loved Ringo songs. Let's open up the Commercial 3 at 3 on this hot Wednesday afternoon here at MGK.

Certainly disappoint all you LSD holdouts, but the song actually was inspired by Lennon's son Julian from a nursery school drawing that he called Lucy in the Sky with Diamonds. Maybe Julian should have gotten the writers on that. It's side one, cut three of Sgt. Pepper's Lonely Hearts Club Band, going to the number one spot on this date in 1967 here at Classic Rock 102.9 MGK. Also did When I'm 64 from the second side, and the title track, Sgt. Pepper's Lonely Hearts Club Band, which segues right into With a Little Help from My Friends, with that Ringo Starr on lead vocals. And there you go on the commercial free at 3 today as we open it up and say thank you to our friends at the Borough of Quakertown, where you can see Blackstone Cherry on July 10th at the Univest Performance Center in Quakertown. 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Debbie Harry celebrating her birthday today, so let's bring Debbie in, because we got more to go on the heat. 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

0: Gonna say hi to Kyle from Jamison Construction. Probably wants to take the kids to the pool, and who can blame him? On a day like today, as we finish up with the Dire Straits and Rush here at Classic Rock 102.9 MGK. I'm Tony Harris. I appreciate you coming over for some of this great classic rock. We're going to have Mr. MGK voice tell you about the MGK big gig, but I'm also going to tell you about it because it might be part of the Summer of Live 4-pack that you might win tomorrow with Jay Gleason, because he's in for Paul Kelly. So he'll give you an opportunity to win tickets to the big gig with Motley Crue, Tesla, and Extreme on the 27th, or give you a choice. It could be Lynyrd Skynyrd and Foreigner on August 20th. So you can check out all the goodness at livenation.com/summer of live. But if you want to win them, Jay may just have a 4-pack of tickets to give you tomorrow morning right here at Classic Rock 102.9 MGK. And that's during the early riser portion of the show. Hopefully traffic's running smoothly for you today. I know it was pretty crowded this morning at 10 o'clock, but we'll keep the rock going for you. Big Gig alum John Fogerty. Well, I think we're going to include him. Of course, we'll have more AC/DC along the way, that goes without saying. And it's Fred Schneider's birthday, co-lead singer of the B-52, so we got to do something for Fred. All coming next to you on the station for the best classic rock in the summertime. It's MGK.
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0: Having a little fun with Fred Schneider and the B-52s. Fred Schneider, born today in Newark, New Jersey, lived in Long Branch in Belleville, and rocked with a few people he met at a Chinese restaurant. And the rest, as they say, is history as we get a little private Idaho here on this Friday afternoon in Philly, Jersey, and Delaware. Classic Rock 102.9 MGK. Well, it's everything that they said it was going to be and more. Hazy, hot, and humid with an extreme heat warning in effect through Saturday. With a high today of 98. Tonight, as low as we're going to get is about 78, 79. That's it. So you're going to really feel it tonight. Then tomorrow we'll get up to 101. Friday, 102. And then we'll get back down to the 90s on Saturday and Sunday. 71 degrees right now on the surf off of Margate, where we'll gather our ingredients for the next block. Bob Seger, Tom Petty, and how about a double shot from Van Halen? All coming up on the station with the best classic rock ever made as we rock the heat here at MGK.
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1: Hi, I'm Paul Kelly. 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

back room, she was everybody's darling. But she never lost her head, even when she was given head. She says, hey babe, take a walk on the wild side. Said, hey babe, take a walk on the wild side. And the

0: After the vigorous workout between Aerosmith, a couple from Van Halen, some Tom Petty, and some Seeger, had to cool you down somehow. So we took that walk nice and cool on the wild side with Lou Reed here at Classic Rock 102.9 MGK. And Tony Harris, don't forget we're saddling up for the weekend. Did you hear what MGK is playing this weekend? Give you something a little different to celebrate America's birthday. You can hear the best classic rock ever made. The Curveballs, yep, we're specially with this weekend. More ADM rock radio classics, some album tracks. The B-sides, the beach rock. In fact, I'm playing one of them right in the background. I am the God of Hellfire. You know, my 13-year-old kind of loves that one. Sounds just like it, too. After about the first 20 times, it's like, yeah, we know. God of Hellfire. Yeah. It's brought to you by our friends at Ashley's Furniture. 250 hours of savings going on right now. So if you need a break from that backyard barbecue on the beach, take a walk into Ashley. You walk out with something really great for less. Let's pop into 5 o'clock. We'll get us some Lonesome George, some Pink Floyd. Why don't we bring the Ozman in, too? And I got to lay one in because it's another anniversary of one of the great albums in classic rock. So we'll cover that all for the 5 o'clock hour next here at MGK.
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5 o'clock, who's on their way to the shore? 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Just saying. Let's rock with the best on this first day of July. 95, baby. Pink Floyd takes it from here on the station for the best classic rock. It's MGK.

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0: Well, it's 95 degrees in Dallas right now, just like here. You don't need to go anywhere else. It's the best classic rock ever made to the shore, the Poconos, or anywhere in between. As we finish up with a little old band from Texas and some Pink Floyd, on a scorcher in July, and it's only going to get worse from here. Excessive heat warning through Saturday. Hazy, hot, and humid. We almost got to the doorstep of 100. Tonight we'll go down to 79, but we will cross it tomorrow with extreme heat as well. 101 tomorrow, 102 on Friday. And then we'll get back down to the everyday run-of-the-mill 90s on Saturday and Sunday. 71 degrees right now on the surf off of North Wildwood. Be good for some cooling off even now. Let's keep that soundtrack going because I know a lot of you are still on the road or haven't left yet. No matter where you're going or what you're doing, it's always MGK. Make sure your phone and your Bluetooth speaker are always charged up, and you'll take the classic rock Philly style wherever you have to be. I promised some Ozman, so we'll deliver that in the second long classic rock block for this 5 o'clock hour next.
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Roll some fireworks out on the 4th of July and have a great time with Paul Kelly. That's what I say. Wiggins Park in Camden, New Jersey. Join him at 6 o'clock and the fireworks broadcast live at here at MGK.

0: Yeah, they traveled with Dylan, backing his tour as the Hawks, and then hung out together in upstate New York, recorded some material that was shelved and then released in 75 as the Basement Tapes. And that's your Dylan connection with the band, as we get you music from the Big Pink that was released today in 1968, as we went with a Wait at the end of this 5 o'clock hour here at MGK. Now, how does Dylan figure in all this? Jay Gleason's going to be in for Paul Kelly tomorrow. And if you're lucky, you have a pair of tickets to see Bob Dylan in concert with guests Jimmy Vaughn and Brittany Spencer on Tuesday, July 14th at The Man. By the way, if you want to buy them, it's Ticketmaster.com or take a shot tomorrow with Jay. Now, quitting time is not until 7 o'clock for this particular afternoon or any afternoon here at MGK. So we're going to load you up. Twisted Sister, how about some Zep? We'll get you Boston back-to-back with Boston and Aerosmith. Why don't we lead with those two? And come out swinging on the station for all this classic rock goodness. Thank you for being here, and we really appreciate it. It's MGK.
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0: Wow, the meat and potatoes are the best classic rock ever made with the Peppers. Twisted Sisters, Zeppelin, the Rolling Stones, and Aerosmith. I'd say we were pretty loaded in that block here at Classic Rock 102.9 MGK. And don't worry, we have another one coming up. On this Wednesday afternoon, and I'm Tony Harris, we have an extreme heat warning in effect. Please check on anybody who might have difficulty in this weather. Make sure your folks are okay, your grand folks, or your neighbor up the street that might not be getting around so good, as certain people may not be able to tolerate it. We're edged our way up to about 96 today in certain places. Tonight we'll go down to 79. The humidity is going to stay locked in. And then the extreme heat warning rises over the 100-degree mark. 101 tomorrow, 102 on Friday. 71 degrees right now on the surf off the Steel Pier in Atlantic City. You ready for some more? Jim Morrison and the Doors Out the Box next here at MGK.
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19: Hey, it's Kristen. We all know the Big Beautiful Game is on right now, and it gives you the chance to hang with friends and get a little crazy, right? But this year, I want to have fun, but also remember the score. If you love that vibe,

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Well, I guess the amazing thing is we're going to go into America 250 hot, and I mean hot. Paul McCartney and Wings to give you some live energy on Classic Rock's home in Philly. It's MGK.

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1: Hi, I'm Paul Kelly. 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

0: Didn't think you'd mind me slapping around a little sunshine to end the show. Because that's the kind of stuff you're going to be hearing over the weekend. With Did You Hear What MGK is playing this weekend as we celebrate America's birthday. Pulling out all the curveballs. Lots of the deep cuts that you come to love. Beach rock. The B-sides. The album cuts. The AM radio classics. And our friends at Ashley Furniture making it happen for us. Ashley's 250 hours of savings event going on right now for you. So be a part of the weekend as we start at Saturday morning at 6 o'clock officially. And we'll sneak some stuff in tomorrow afternoon and Friday afternoon as well on the station for the best classic rock ever made. I'm Tony Harris. Let's pass it because tonight it's going to be hot and the music's going to be just as hot. Led Zeppelin with Get the Lead Out at 8 o'clock, a big block with that. Big block of the Stones at 10 o'clock with Jones in for the Stones. And we'll get into a whole hour of the 80s. We'll go to that Diver Down album for Van Halen. A kick in the door on the 80s till 8 next. Have yourself a night. Stay cool here at MGK.
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13: 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TRA is here to tell you that if you owe money to the IRS, whether it's $5,000, $50,000, or $500,000, we have a solution. It doesn't matter if you're sitting in your car, at work, or with your kids, no matter where you are, call now. 800-575-8157. 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
0: It's time to get the lead out.